0: All right, the question of the night. Would you rather read your partner's diary or journal or be a fly on the wall at their therapy session?
1: Tyler, I'm like, I don't know why I just got nervous as if I actually have the chance to be invisible, put on my Harry Potter invisible cloak to walk into a therapy session. And I'm really sitting here thinking, like, which one would I choose? Do you know what you would choose?
0: When my girlfriend, she goes to therapy and she tells me all about it, even the stuff about me, and that makes us stronger. So I already know what goes on. Well, I would say 90% of it at her therapy session, but the journal would probably, that'd be more in depth, I believe.
1: Ooh, this is juicy. I think I'm with you. My boyfriend and I, one thing that he is great at better than I am is sorting things out in communication. There are probably a couple of things that we all still keep quite close to the chest. So this is a little messy.
0: Yeah, I think there's things we've done in our lives before we met our partner that we're taking to the grave.
1: That part.
0: What you don't know won't hurt you.
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0: Told him here recently that I didn't mean to offend him, but I was just like, I have the best days when you're busy at work and gone, because there's so much more I can get done in the house. I have my peaceful time to watch any show I want without him telling me, hey, the game's on, babe. Can you go upstairs now? What about you? What do you do when wifey's not around?
1: I'm watching sports and I'm kind of happy. She's got a basement, which is now going to become my man cave when I move in, and she's all about it. So she has her upstairs. I got my man cave.
0: Everybody wins.
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1: All right, question for you. 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
3: You got

0: Baby Drew in the mix. Sounding good on this Friday. Jade, we got to talk about this woman who's gone viral on TikTok because, well, it is almost summer vacation. So you know what that means? The flip-flops be coming out. And she's like, can men stop wearing flip-flops? It's really gross.
1: What is wrong? What is wrong with somebody wearing flip-flops? I'm going to tell you straight up, Tyler. I'm a country girl. I'm a country bumpkin at heart. And I'm going to wear these flip-flops and flip-floppity around town because they're comfy. They're easy. It's summer. What are we talking about?
0: I think the hate is because men usually don't take care of their feet, guilty, and they don't want to look at it, which, you know what? You don't have to look if you don't want to.
1: That is so funny because, you know what? That is the problem, Tyler. It ain't the shoes. It's not that you have a thong going between the big toe. It's the fact that the women are mad that you have the toes exposed, the crust, the heel.
0: Let me tell you something. I wear flip-flops 90% of the time in the summer, and I will stop wearing flip-flops if you ladies at the club stop taking your shoes off in the middle of the dance floor at the bar.
1: You're calling me out. But you know what? I'm on your side. We're on the same team. It's all good. So you wear your flops, and I'm going to walk around that dirty flow barefoot.
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1: It's Nightly with Jade and Tyler, and Ty, I'm still stuck on the fact that we're less than 30 days out from the FIFA World Cup. I'm starting to low-key get a little worried because I'm going to different parts of downtown in my city, and I'm like, wait, they're opening up these open container districts. Like, people are about to be out of their minds celebrating sports this year. It's going to be nuts.
0: In a couple major cities, they are changing the drinking laws where you can drink 23 hours a day at bars. You know, I'm a fan of that. Like, I'm not, who am I to tell somebody they can't drink when they want to drink?
1: 23 hours a day is absolutely nuts, but I think people are gonna love that because, you know, you're a sportsman. You got your people that want to crack one open at 9 a.m. and then you got people that want to do the after party and celebrate and drink till 3, 4, 5 a.m. But that's gonna be crazy. I'm praying for my bartenders.
0: You got people coming to these coming to our country from different countries, time zone. Like, that's got to be an adjustment period. If it's an 8-hour, 9-hour time difference, they're gonna be up at like 3 a.m. Like, what am I supposed to do?

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0: something I want to talk about.
1: Madonna and Sabrina weren't on my bucket list of 2026, but here we are because Madonna, when I was, I'm an 80s baby, so I remember my mom listening to Madonna in the 80s and in the 90s. She's still big. She's still doing it, which is crazy.
2: No, truly. I'm sorry, but sis be looking good. She's always serving fits, and she definitely knows who's popping on the scene.
1: I saw this article today. People raised in the 80s and 90s don't get bothered when these annoying things happen.
2: Oh, this is funny.
1: Like, how about their phone dying? Just like phone dying in general. Like, I'm like, sometimes I'm like, yeah, I kind of need it, but then sometimes I'm like, meh.
2: Yeah, because then it's like, you know what? Let me just enjoy. Let me actually watch this TV show without scrolling through it.
1: Last minute cancellations.
2: Oh, we love those.
1: Yes, cancel the plans every time. Or I don't know about you. Like, it has unexpected phone calls on this list. Like, I don't mind a phone call catching up with the boys on a weekend.
2: Tyler, I ain't gonna lie to you. Something's in the air lately. I've been getting a lot of calls from strangers of the past. And you know why? It's because we nationwide, baby. 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
1: Or how about this one? 80s and 90s, people don't get annoyed by being bored. 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I don't need anything to do. 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
2: Boredom is a privilege. 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
1: Or how about situations that require patience or self-control? 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
2: That's true. I feel the same way.
1: Life was easier in the 80s and 90s.
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0: It's Nightly with Jade and Tyler. And Tyler, back in the day, I was a bad road rager, like cray cray. Like, I will follow you off the exit type crazy. But I really had to pull back because my dad was not happy about that. He hated, you know, me telling him any story about that because he's like, girl, you're going to mess around with the wrong person one day. And it's true. You don't know what people are packing. You don't know if people know jujitsu. You don't know if somebody's about to body slam you. You just got to be a little more smart, you know, to stay alive.
1: Yeah, which I saw this on BuzzFeed today, and they're asking a question for yourself. Do you have street smarts? But they list some safety tips that could save your life someday by just being street savvy.
0: Hey, this weekend could get crazy. Pay attention.
1: Well, I definitely paid attention to this when I was in New Orleans because they're notorious for pickpocketing you. So one person said, when I travel, if someone gets too close as if they might be a pickpocket, I talk very loudly and I might say, like, excuse me, can I have some space, in a very loud voice.
0: Have you seen these like pickpocketers lately getting like blasted with paint and stuff?
1: No, I haven't, but I like it. I mean, I feel like this is common sense here. When Ubering, always verify the driver and the vehicle, including the plate number. Ask for their name, because usually they'll ask for your name and be like, all right, yeah, are you? And then ask them, where are we going? And pay attention to the route, not to get taken.
0: That's so true. Paying attention to the route is key, because we've heard some weird stories.
1: I'm saying it to all the ladies out there. For the love of all sane, do not buy a phone cover that can also hold your money, credit card, and IDs. What if you lose that thing? Then you lose your identity.
0: You know what, Ty? That message needs to fall into my sister's ears. She is always so proud of her little wallet on her phone. And I'm like, girl, you can never find that phone. So you can never find the wallet either. Noted. That's actually a great tip.
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0: All right, the question of the night. Would you rather read your partner's diary or journal or be a fly on the wall at their therapy session?
1: Tyler, I'm like, I don't know why I just got nervous as if I actually have the chance to be invisible, put on my Harry Potter invisible cloak to walk into a therapy session. And I'm really sitting here thinking, like, which one would I choose? Do you know what you would choose?
0: Well, my girlfriend, she goes to therapy and she tells me all about it, even the stuff about me. And that makes us stronger. So I already know what goes on. Well, I would say 90% of it at her therapy session, but the journal would probably, that'd be more in depth, I believe.
1: Ooh, this is juicy. I think I'm with you. My boyfriend and I, one thing that he is great at, better than I am, is sorting things out in communication. There are probably a couple of things that we all still keep quite close to the chest. So this is a little messy.
0: Yeah, I think there's things we've done in our lives before we met our partner that were taken to the grave.
1: That part.
0: What you don't know won't hurt you.
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1: You're supposed to talk about the Hillary Duff flyaway promotion. Oh, my God.

0: thought this was interesting when I read this story this morning. Wives admit the secret thing they only do when their husbands aren't around.
1: My interest is already piqued because I'm like, well, what could that be, queen?
0: I'm like, do women actually do this? Some of the women said they secretly move the clocks ahead so the

0: 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So yeah, nothing crazy there. But do you do anything when your man's not around?
1: I actually told him here recently that I didn't mean to offend him, but I was just like, I have the best days when you're busy at work and gone, because there's so much more I can get done in the house. I have my peaceful time to watch any show I want without him telling me, hey, the game's on, babe. Can you go upstairs now? What about you? What do you do when wifey's not around?
0: I'm watching sports and I'm kind of happy. She's got a basement, which is now going to become my man cave when I move in, and she's all about it. So she has her upstairs. I got my man cave.
1: Everybody wins.
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5: 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It appears by its own numbers, the U.S. government seems insolvent. 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Add it all up, and it looks like the U.S. owes more than $130 trillion it doesn't have. 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

0: WCYP, Athens, Decatur, Madison, Huntsville. Oh, I feel the energy. 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Welcome to another hour of your hit music. 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
3: A better life with Dr. Sanjay Gupta.
4: If you are the parent of an infant, it can be really hard to find baby foods that are truly healthy for your child. According to a new study out of UNC Chapel Hill, almost three quarters of baby foods are ultra processed and may contain additives that are linked to potential health problems later in life. The study's lead author said, what shocked her was that the top ingredient in 71% of these baby foods wasn't a fruit or vegetable. It was one or more additives that babies' guts are not fully developed enough to be able to handle. Eating the right food at this stage of life is so important, because this is when children begin developing dietary preferences for the rest of their lives. So take the extra time to look at the ingredient labels on the foods you are buying. You're going to want short lists and also ingredients that you recognize. I'm Dr. Sanjay Gupta, helping you live a better life.
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4: 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So next time you're headed out to a show at the Orion, stop overthinking it. 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
9: 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All right, question for you. Why are you still stressing about where to eat before a show at the Orion? 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
11: 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Well, that's Rita's Italian Ice for you. 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And let me tell you something, if it's your turn to bring treats to the office, church group, or team gathering, skip the boring grocery store cookies and show up with Rita's. Everything's made fresh daily, it's cold, it's refreshing, fun, and just has that feel-good summer vibe the second you walk in. 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
2: 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I know last week a lot of you guys were interested in that whole topic of the girl that was bothered because her parents were invited to her ex's wedding, even though she broke up with him and it was amicable. And she'd moved away. It'd been many years. She was so bothered that her parents were going to this guy's wedding. A lot of you were like, what's the big deal? They kept in touch. They were friendly. It's fine. They should go to the wedding. No problem. I was kind of surprised that nobody that reached out was like, you know, negative towards the parents. Like, ah, that's her ex-boyfriend. That's kind of weird. No, everybody was in total agreement.

that's her ex-boyfriend. That's kind of weird. No, everybody was in total agreement. These parents have every right to go to this man's wedding because they've been friends for a long time. Doesn't matter. It's not their daughter that he's marrying. It's Weekends with Rula. I had a

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10: 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Mood swings, weight gain, the list goes on. 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
2: If you're looking for a new show to watch, I'm telling you, Kate Hudson's show on Netflix, Running Point, it's really good. I watched the first season and I totally forgot what really happened in the first season, so I had to recap myself by watching the last episode of the first season before the second season came out. And I've been enjoying it. I'm 2 episodes away from finishing the second season, and it's just easy to watch it. So if you're looking for something new to watch, Running Point, Kate Hudson. You don't have to like basketball to like the show, but it's about the family that owns the Waves, the fake Lakers in LA. That's the name of the team they run. Check it out. It's on Netflix. It's Weekends with Rula. Oh.

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0: All right, question for you. 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Mood swings, weight gain, the list goes on. 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I've personally been a client there for almost 3 years, and the team is incredible. 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Be sure to tell them that Sam I Am from ZYP sent you.
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1: 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This is your pre-concert move. I'm talking next-level food, juicy burgers, unreal apps, those crab cakes that are going to make you question every other crab cake you have ever had, and don't even get me started on the drinks, craft cocktails, cold drafts, the whole I'll just have one turning into okay, maybe two situation. 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So next time you're headed out to a show at the Orion, stop overthinking it. Salt Factory Pub is right there, like right there. 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
9: Well, that does it for me, my friends. Another Weekends with Rula has come to a close, and I'm sorry if you just tuned in and joined the party, but don't worry, I say this every week. I'll be right back here again next week. Just wake up a little earlier. I hope you guys are having a great weekend. Thanks for letting me be part of it. I'm going to be deep in graduation gift shopping this weekend because I have a lot of special students in my life that are ending their academic run in high school. Wow. Can't believe it. But I am not one of those mamas yet that's crying those tears of my baby's graduating. I got a couple more years, but my niece Evie is graduating and she's like my kid. So big congratulations to her and her friends and to anybody in your life that's graduating this week or graduated last weekend. Mother's Day weekend, what a gift, right? All right, I'll be right back here again next weekend. Y'all take care. Be safe. Bye.
10: They say the holy water's watered down and this town's lost its faith. 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
1: 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Be sure to tell them that Sam I Am from ZYP sent you. All right, question for you. Why are you still stressing about where to eat before a show at the Orion? You do know there's a spot you can literally walk to, right? I'm talking about Salt Factory Pub in Mid-City, steps from the Orion. 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This is your pre-concert move. 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
4: 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Have you looked in the mirror lately and thought, why am I exhausted all the time? 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Mood swings, weight gain, the list goes on. And no matter what you try, you just don't feel like you anymore. 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I've personally been a client there for almost 3 years, and the team is incredible. 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Be sure to tell them that Sam I Am from ZYP sent you. All right, question for you. Why are you still stressing about where to eat before a show at the Orion? You do know there's a spot you can literally walk to, right? I'm talking about Salt Factory Pub in Mid-City, steps from the Orion. 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
3: We recorded all over the world, genuinely. Drums, live drums, when Eddie and the band came in L.A. for one day. We recorded some stuff at Conway Studios, funny enough, where I did the BTS album stuff. And I didn't keep 95% of what we cut that day, other than Eddie's drums and maybe one other thing. We started overpainting very quickly with this song. And overpainting is the enemy, as Rick Rubin would say. So we finished the vocals. I finished recording Drew and myself on guitar in Portugal and Lisbon. I was recording vocals in Berlin and Amsterdam, you know, writing verses on airplanes. So it was recorded. It was finished mostly in Europe. And that's kind of it. And I think the most surprising element that made the final cut was probably my kid, Miles, who's 11 years old, singing in the choruses.

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3: 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Be sure to tell them that Sam I Am from ZYP sent you. Have you looked in the mirror lately and thought, why am I exhausted all the time? 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Mood swings, weight gain, the list goes on. And no matter what you try, you just don't feel like you anymore. And that's why I love Regenesis. I've personally been a client there for almost 3 years, and the team is incredible. They listen, they care, and they help guide you through your health journey instead of just making you feel rushed or ignored. Whether it's hormone replacement therapy, weight loss shots, or their amazing aesthetics program, Regenesis focuses on helping you feel better inside and out. Sometimes your body just needs support. Having a knowledgeable team like Regenesis helping you every step of the way is a wonderful feeling.

0: 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My friends at Regenesis are there to help you. Be sure to tell them that Sam I Am from ZYP sent you. All right, question for you. Why are you still stressing about where to eat before a show at the Orion? You do know there's a spot you can literally walk to, right? I'm talking about Salt Factory Pub in Mid-City, steps from the Orion. And when I say steps, I mean park once, eat, vibe, and stroll right on over to your concert like you planned your life perfectly. This is your pre-concert move. I'm talking next-level food, juicy burgers, unreal apps, those crab cakes that are going to make you question every other crab cake you have ever had, and don't even get me started on the drinks, craft cocktails, cold drafts, the whole I'll just have one turning into okay, maybe two situation. 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So next time you're headed out to a show at the Orion, stop overthinking it. Salt Factory Pub is right there, like right there. 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
8: 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Be sure to tell them that Sam I Am from ZYP sent you. All right, question for you. Why are you still stressing about where to eat before a show at the Orion? You do know there's a spot you can literally walk to, right? I'm talking about Salt Factory Pub in Mid-City, steps from the Orion. And when I say steps, I mean park once, eat, vibe, and stroll right on over to your concert like you planned your life perfectly. This is your pre-concert move. I'm talking next level food, juicy burgers, unreal apps, those crab cakes that are going to make you question every other crab cake you have ever had, and don't even get me started on the drinks, craft cocktails,
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7: 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All right, question for you. Why are you still stressing about where to eat before a show at the Orion? You do know there's a spot you can literally walk to, right? I'm talking about Salt Factory Pub in Mid-City, steps from the Orion. 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This is your pre-concert move. 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
1: 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Taylor Swift. Elizabeth Taylor. Noah Kahan. The Great Divide.
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2: 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All right, question for you. Why are you still stressing about where to eat before a show at the Orion? 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I'm talking about Salt Factory Pub in Mid-City, steps from the Orion. 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
4: 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Be sure to tell them that Sam I Am from ZYP sent you. All right, question for you. Why are you still stressing about where to eat before a show at the Orion? You do know there's a spot you can literally walk to, right? I'm talking about Salt Factory Pub in Mid-City, steps from the Orion. And when I say steps, I mean park once, eat, vibe, and stroll right on over to your concert like you planned your life perfectly. This is your pre-concert move. I'm talking next level.

0: 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Be sure to tell them that Sam I Am from ZYP sent you. All right, question for you. Why are you still stressing about where to eat before a show at the Orion? You do know there's a spot you can literally walk to, right? I'm talking about Salt Factory Pub in Mid-City, steps from the Orion. And when I say steps, I mean park once, eat, vibe, and stroll right on over to your concert like you planned your life perfectly. This is your pre-concert move. I'm talking next level food, juicy burgers, unreal apps, those crab cakes that are going to make you question every other crab cake you have ever had, and don't even get me started on the drinks, craft cocktails, cold drafts, the whole I'll just have one turning into okay, maybe two situation. 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So next time you're headed out to a show at the Orion, stop overthinking it. Salt Factory Pub is right there, like right there. 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
3: We recorded all over the world, genuinely. Drums, live drums, when Eddie and the band came in L.A. for one day. We recorded some stuff at Conway Studios, funny enough, where I did the BTS album stuff. And I didn't keep 95% of what we cut that day, other than Eddie's drums and maybe one other thing. We started overpainting very quickly with the song. And overpainting is the enemy, as Rick Rubin would say. So we finished the vocals. I finished recording Drew and myself on guitar in Portugal and Lisbon. I was recording vocals in Berlin and Amsterdam, you know, writing verses on airplanes. So it was recorded. It was finished mostly in Europe. And that's kind of it. And I think the most surprising element that made the final cut was probably my kid, Miles, who's 11 years old, singing in the choruses.

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1: 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Be sure to tell them that Sam I Am from ZYP sent you. All right, question for you. Why are you still stressing about where to eat before a show at the Orion? You do know there's a spot you can literally walk to, right? I'm talking about Salt Factory Pub in Mid-City, steps from the Orion. And when I say steps, I mean park once, eat, vibe, and stroll right on over to your concert like you planned your life perfectly. This is your pre-concert.

0: 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Be sure to tell them that Sam I Am from ZYP sent you. 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
10: 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I'm Dr. Sanjay Gupta, helping you live a better life.

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